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2: That's a good stepping stone, right? For the two countries to, you know, find common ground and to find things. You know, obviously the Chinese government serves the Chinese people, the American government serves the American people.But I think we want the same things. We want the best thing for our people.
3: I think any time that we reach out and are spending time together in real relationship and real face-to-face communication, it can make a difference and bridge gaps around the world in terms of communication and the way that we see each other and view each other and take care of one another, like our founding fathers wanted us to do.
1: 凤凰卫视孙伟杰、王磊，华盛顿特区报道。
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6: I think it's always good when countries work together, so I'm glad to see them meeting. They're two very big countries, so I've been to China. It's been a lot of years. I always believe that, you know, the world is stronger when countries cooperate.
7: 觉得应该合作越来越好吧，平时旅游业呀，这些方面，还有贸易方面呀，可能都有些改善。
8: Well, I'm a big believer in free trade, so anything that can be done to improve trade between nations generally benefits both nations, or every nation that has free trade. So hopefully it can lead to an improvement in trade. That will be
9: okay, so
8: good for Americans, good for British, good for China.
10: We being from Argentina, we just see them as...The two probably most powerful nations, and hopefully they get along well. Find common ground in technology, also discussions so there is that humans can control the artificial intelligence.
5: 这家中餐厅在华盛顿的中国城已经开了20多年。经理林女士来自于中国福州。他说很明显的记得2015年是生意最好做的时候，那年的9月，中国国家主席习近平展开对美国的第一次国事访问，与时任美国总统奥巴马在华盛顿会谈。之后疫情叠加中美贸易关税战都令到生意困难，
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12: Might have been my first time having it. I just remember all the firecrackers and how loud it was. It was the year of the dragon, so it was very festive. We can have an appreciation for each other's history. Yeah, politics is politics, but people are people.
13: Yes, exactly. And
12: we only have so much time here on the planet to appreciate one another.
13: Yeah.
12: I hope it's a good visit. I hope it's productive.
14: 前两天我们看到美国媒体用相当罕见来形容美国总统特朗普亲自到停机坪来迎接中国国家主席习近平的到来，同时中国官方也用历史性的里程碑来形容半年内中美元首的再度会晤。毫无疑问，美东时间23号下午开始，全世界的目光都将聚焦在白宫举行的习特会。从5月关系的企稳，再到9月，外界也期待更多实质性的进展，无论是关税的减免、人工智能的合作、农产品。

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2: is survived the test of time, the test of world wars, and the test of lots of threats on our country. And it's special to be able to see the actual documents that were penned and signed by the people that are on these walls and these murals.
3: In this country, we don't do nobility, that everybody is worth something, and that's what it stands for to me, and I think that's why it's important. It's something that we really hang our hat on as Americans, that's something that we really hold dear. So, and that's what started, these documents started that.
1: 为了保护这些珍贵的历史原件呢，我们看到啊，这些文件都是被放在了防弹且恒温的玻璃柜当中，而且柜内呢还充上了特殊的气体，防止它们被破坏。那同时呢，这一套的玻璃柜啊，其实还有一个自动升降的装置，一旦发生危急的情况，那整个的展示装置就会自动下降，穿过地面进入到安全的存放区域。
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3: That's a good stepping stone, right, for the two countries to, you know, find common ground and to find things. You know, obviously the Chinese government serves the Chinese people, the American government serves the American people. I think we want the same things. We want the best thing for our people.
2: I think any time that we reach out and are spending time together in real relationship and real face-to-face communication, it can make a difference and bridge gaps around the world in terms of communication and the way that we see each other and view each other and take care of one another, like our founding fathers wanted us to do.
1: 凤凰卫视孙伟坚、王磊，华盛顿特区报道。
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1: How long are we talking? 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
2: Need your help.
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0: 教授，10月9日晚上9点15分，凤凰卫视电影台。凤凰卫视国际传播矩阵，凤凰卫视官方账号，网络综合精品内容，凤凰资讯号，直击新闻第一现场。香港 V 愿与传播最强联系，融汇精彩，放眼未来。十岁，慢慢回流，有史寻探，断片的存留，尽数事故的起源，看叙事回溯，溯回时序，看缘起的故事，数尽留存的片段，探寻史由，流回漫漫碎石，大新闻大历史。星期日晚上7点15分，凤凰卫视资讯台。您正在收看的是凤凰卫视

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5: How long are we talking? Probably 6 months.
6: I'm your professor.
5: From here on out, we're going to do things very, very differently.
7: Are you alright?
5: No.I didn't need to be facetious.
7: What happened to us, Richie?
6: What happened?

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2: I think it's always good when countries work together, so I'm glad to see them meeting. They're two very big countries, so I've been to China, it's been a lot of years. I always believe that, you know, the world is stronger when countries cooperate.
3: 觉得应该是做越来越好吧，就是旅游业呀，这些方面，还有贸易方面呀，可能都有些改善。
4: Well, I'm a big believer in free trade, so anything that can be done to improve trade between nations generally benefits both nations or every nation that has free trade. So hopefully it can lead to an improvement in trade. That will be
5: okay,
4: good for Americans, good for British, good for China.
6: We being from Argentina, we just see them as the two probably most powerful nations, and hopefully they get alongwell, find common ground in technology, also discussion, so there is that humans can control the artificial intelligence.
1: 这家中餐厅在华盛顿的中国城已经开了20多年。经理林女士来自于中国福州，她说很明显的记得2015年是生意最好做的时候。那年的9月，中国国家主席习近平展开对美国的第一次国事访问，与时任美国总统奥巴马在华盛顿会谈。之后疫情叠加中美贸易关税战都令到生意困难，
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8: It was might have been my first time having it. I just remember all the firecrackers and how loud it was. It was the year of the dragon, so it was very festive. We can have an appreciation for each other's history. Politics is politics.But people are people.
5: Yes, exactly.
8: We only have so much time here on the planet to appreciate one another. I hope it's a good visit. I hope it's productive. It's important for the world.
9: 这两天我们看到美国媒体用相当罕见来形容美国总统特朗普亲自到停机坪来迎接中国国家主席习近平的到来。同时中国官方也用历史性的里程碑来形容半年内中美元首的再度会晤。毫无疑问，美东时间23号下午开始，全世界的目光都将聚焦在白宫举行的习特会。从5月关系的企稳，再到9月，外界也期待更多实质性的进展。无论是关税的减免、人工智能的合作、农产品的采购，还是对台军售的进一步延迟，都成为了关键之争。凤凰卫视胡凌晨曦赵伟华盛顿报道。
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5: Even when you have a state visit, it's unusual for the president to actually greet the person when they arrive. And so what this does is it really just sort of reflects that, you know, President Trump often talks about his respect for President Xi, the strong relationship the two men have. And so his going to the airport, I think, is a really clear signal that President Trump is absolutely sincere when he talks about his respect for President Xi. And what better way to demonstrate that than to receive him at the airport?
4: 谭森透露，美国商界对此次中美元首会晤有至少三大期待。
6: And from the U.S. business community's perspective, what are you looking forward?
5: Yeah, so let me give you a list. Now, so the number one issue, if you look at our surveys of American business, the number one issue for American companies is the state of the U.S.-China relationship. because they recognize that so much hinges on that relationship, and it touches so many aspects of their business. In addition to having an improved relationship between the two countries, looking for an extension of the truce. But the other part is making sure that the two countries recognize the red lines of the other country and not taking steps to cross those. So the truce, extending the truce, very important. But tariff relief is something that everybody's looking for. And while those are important, at the end of the day, what businesses are looking for is a transparent and predictable operating environment.
6: So you think just by extending the truce could be, build the or restore the confidence from the U.S. side?
5: Oh, absolutely not. No. That's sort of like the baseline, right? Yeah. And we've got to do better than like the baseline. So extending the truce doesn't build confidence, but it keeps confidence from sort of like maybe decreasing. No, what builds confidence is seeing the two presidents have a positive engagement together. And that gives confidence to the business community on both sides that the U.S. and China really can give meaning to this idea of constructive strategic stability.
2: 目前美方公布的国宴宾客名单包括了来自亚马逊、谷歌、OpenAI、苹果、特斯拉、英伟达、戴尔科技、摩根大通等企业的首席执行官等代表。谭森透露，此次国宴邀请函一票难求，美国企业扎根中国市场、与中国企业和机构开展合作的意愿没有改变。
5: I'm going to tell you a secret. I can tell you the number of companies and CEOs that are invited to the White House dinner is far, far, far smaller than the number of CEOs who have been trying very hard to get into that dinner because they recognize the importance of China. The reasons companies are investing may change, but their commitment to being in China and partnering with Chinese companies and institutions hasn't. That's still there, and that's not going to change.
2: 凤凰卫视王冰如、张潇一，华盛顿报道。
1: 中共中央政治局委员、国务院副总理何立峰23号是与美国财政部部长贝森特在美国华盛顿的世界银行总部举行会晤，这也是何立峰与贝森特近期的第二次会晤。而贝森特在会后表示，美中双方对于延长即将在11月10号到期的贸易休战安排，或者是达成更大规模的贸易协议，都持有开放态度。而就在之前，中美两国经贸团队20号的上午是在美国纽约举行经贸磋商，而中方在会后表示，双方是以两国元首重要共识为引领，秉持相互尊重、和平共处、合作共赢的原则，要围绕落实历次经贸磋商共识、促进双边贸易投资等双方共同关心的重要经贸问题进行坦诚、深入、富有建设性的交流，并且就人工智能有关的问题举行对话。
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